0: une bière et un vin.
1: One more, please, Raya.
0: 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And a beer, please.
1: Get out of here.

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Ram Ram Ram Ram Ram Ram Ram Ram Ram Ram Ram Ram Ram Ram Ram Ram Ram Ram Ram Ram Ram Ram Ram Ram Ram Ram

0: 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Francemusique.fr.
1: All right, I say we're getting ready to get down.
2: Hey, look here, you got one over here.
1: I say we're getting ready to get down.
2: We got one mic over here ain't working.
1: Okay, we're gonna see.
2: One mic over here right here ain't working.
1: I hear you. Let's see, could you make it work?
2: What you say? What?
1: I say, Mighty!
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Yeah, nine, nine, nine, nine, nine, nine, nine, nine, nine, nine, nine, nine, nine, nine, nine, nine, nine, nine, nine, nine, nine, nine, nine, nine, nine, nine, nine, nine, nine, nine, nine, nine, 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

0: Rain is very important in Africa. 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

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Let go. We be going there. Pack home. Buy the hooda. Buy the hundo. You buy a tin of black. You know what? You know black. That way, no one is going to see you.